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2: 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Or maybe you're going through a tough time and you want no one to know what you're going through and you just feel like closing in on yourself. We're here to talk to you. We're here to listen to you. And we're here to encourage you to reach out and love someone.

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1: Each night we get so many email messages and letters from folks who want to send out dedications. This one comes from Chris and Melanie. They write, I finally found the love of my life. She was here all along, but I didn't act. I met Melanie about 4 years ago. She was a dream, but at the time, I didn't have the guts to do anything. We both went on with our lives and married other people. Both marriages ended in divorce. The saying, what doesn't kill you makes you stronger, is so true in our case. 2 months ago, I finally got up the nerve to say what I should have said years ago. I bumped into Melanie, and the first thing I said was, oh my gosh, I forgot how beautiful you were. That started it off, and now we are together and looking forward to rebuilding our lives. And please tell my Melanie that her Chris loves her forever.

0: 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Keeping you company all night long as summer fades into autumn. Kids are back in school. Students are back in college. You got to get up early once again. And now the days are going to get shorter. Nights are going to get longer. And music is going to be all the sweeter here on the radio. I kind of love fall for a lot of reasons. Number one, boots. I'm addicted to boots. Probably have way too many pairs of them, but I don't care. I wear them everywhere. And I love fall because I can wear my boots and leggings. I hope you are having a bootiful night. Thank you for joining me. You're listening to Delilah.
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0: Today's Cool 105.5. More variety from the 80s to now. Hi, Karen. Thank you for calling. What can I do for you?
1: Oh, I feel like I won the lottery, like Delilah.
0: Because you made it through on the phone lines?
1: Yes. Not talked to you since I was in my teenage years. I'm 60.
0: Well, welcome back. I'm glad you came home.
1: Yes, I feel like I came home. I lost my mother and my boyfriend 5 years ago together, and I just needed a song to make me feel better.
0: So, wow, what a horrible year.
1: It was 2019, yeah.
0: And you're still reeling under all the weight of that grief.
1: Yes, my mom was my rock.
0: So what are you doing, Karen, for you to heal from this heartache and all this loss?
1: All I do is work, Delilah. I work in a daycare and take care of babies. That makes me happy.
0: Well, I'm sure that's a blessing to them, but I'm asking, what do you do for you, Karen, to process? That is so much grief. That's like having a mountain fall on you one day and 6 months later being hit by a Mack truck.
1: Yeah.
0: So you need to take care of you. Do you go for walks? Do you garden? Do you pray? Do you meditate? Do you go to get a massage? What do you do to take care of you?
1: Occasionally I go out with friends, but mainly I just pray and try to take care of my health.
0: So I will play a song for your heart, but I'm going to make you pay for it. And the pay is you're going to promise me you will do something good for you this week.
1: I will, Delilah.
0: You're gonna say, Delilah, we're going to play Let's Make a Deal. I will play a song to honor you and to bless you. And you are going to do something to honor you and bless you. You're going to make an appointment with a grief counselor, or you are going to make an appointment with a massage therapist, or you are going to make an appointment with yourself to go for a gentle walk next to a lake or a creek where you can sit and cry and pray and feel close to the Almighty.
1: Yeah, I pray to Him every night.
0: So this call you thought was to make a dedication, but it's really for Mama Delilah to lecture you and tell you, from here on out, Karen, we're changing your priorities and you're going to take care of you.
1: Thank you. I need a motherly advice.
0: All right. God bless you.

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1: Don't you love this time of year? Ah, you know what I love to do? I love to go walking or hiking or riding my horse through the woods. To see the sun filtering through the leaves as they change color. Love that. Love the darkness in the sky as the sun sets. It's that deep imperial black blue. I love that. I hope you are having a wonderful, wonderful evening. Thank you for joining us tonight. You're listening to Delilah.
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1: 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Hi, Jasmine. Thank you for calling the radio station. What can I do for you?
6: I just wanted to give a little love to my hopefully soon-to-be hubby. He doesn't get enough appreciation by the world around him, and I love him so much, and I appreciate everything he does for me and the kids.
1: Okay, so hopefully soon-to-be hubby, has he put a ring on it, or do we have to encourage him to find some bling?
6: Not yet. We are waiting, so hopefully soon.
1: And how many children?
6: We have a blended family, so four collectively.
1: Four collectively, and he is stepping up to the plate and being dad to all four?
6: He is the best daddy you could ever ask for.
1: And how long have we been blending this family into one?
6: We are coming up to 2 years in January.
1: Okay, so that's long enough to know if he has got all the qualities you would hope for and pray for in a partner.
6: God has sent me one from heaven, that is for sure.
1: What's his name, Jasmine?
6: Michael.
1: All we have to do now is drop a few gentle hints, subtle hints, like Michael, dear Michael, where's the bling that goes on the left hand, dude?
6: There's definitely been some talk about it. He knows what I want. We've looked at quite a few that I like. So I think, and I'm hopeful it's going to come soon.
1: Jasmine, can I just be bold and say you would probably be happy with a ring out of a Cracker Jack box because you love him so stupid?
6: That's true. He could propose with a ring pop, and I would say yes.
1: I know you would. I hope you hold out for something lovely that you can wear forever, but I know you would say yes to a ring pop. You would say yes to one of those cigar band rings, probably. You love him so much.
6: Oh, absolutely.
1: I will play a song for you and for your sweetheart, Michael, and I know you're going to have a great life together, but God bless you.
6: Thank you so much, Delilah.

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2: We're always mixing it up here on the show with intriguing stories of relationships. Stories that will hopefully inspire you. Some that might puzzle you. Others that might make your heart melt with empathy. And some that you're just going to say, oh my word, Delilah, get real. They didn't just say that. All that and more.

0: 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Hello, welcome to the Delilah Show. Who is this?
1: This is Ira. Oh, my God. Long time listener.
0: What can I do for you, Ira?
1: I want you to put out to the universe with a song that my heart is open for a new opportunity.
0: A new opportunity like a new job, a new school, or a new opportunity to love?
1: Opportunity for love.
0: So a song that says, okay, God, universe, bring me the perfect person, not the perfect person, but the person that will be...
1: The person, but a person that understands me and that I get a chance to understand them.
0: Well said.

0: live. You know, on this show, we talk about a lot of things. We talk about love, life, families, children, adoption. We talk about dreams. We talk about legendary love stories. We talk about our kids and our friends' kids. I want to be a safe place to come. I want this show to be a safe place for you to come at night, where you can dream your wildest dreams and then you can put feet to those dreams. It's one thing to dream of being a singer, producer, entertainer. It's one thing to dream of being a writer or a painter. It's another thing to do the hard work of doing it. So I'm here to encourage the dreams, but more importantly, I am here to help you to find the courage and the strength to just do it. Just get off your behind and do it. Start writing. Put your pen on a piece of paper or sit down at a computer and start typing and share those stories with the world that are inside your heart and your mind. Start painting. Find an easel. Find a canvas. If you can't afford a canvas, find a piece of paper. If you can't afford to buy paints, then go to a thrift store and buy some colored pencils for 99 cents and start drawing, start sketching, start creating, start knitting or crocheting. And then take that wonderfulness, that wonderful thing, that wonderfulness that you've created and give it away. Give it to somebody that it will touch their heart in a profound way. Something to think about on this night. Thank you for joining me. You're listening to Delilah.
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1: Hi, Nancy. Welcome to the Delilah Show. What can I do for you this evening?
2: Today is my 32nd anniversary with my husband.
1: Good for you. Happy anniversary.
2: Thank you. Yep, we've been through some good times, some bad times, some hard times. You name it, we've done it, and here we are still together. And I love him with all my heart.
1: What's his name?
2: His name is Chuck.
1: Okay, so what is a hard time that you made it through and a life lesson you want to share with young people?
2: We had a total burnout many, many years ago. And from the rubble, we were able to stick together, work it out, buy a new house. We got pregnant. We had a baby. We now have two beautiful children. We both worked hard, and we taught our children to work hard and love one another.
1: Wow. So all that happened in the beginning of your relationship?
2: In the very beginning. We were together about 2 years at that time. I wasn't yet pregnant with my second child. It was my birthday. He had taken me out to dinner, and we came home to drop off, you know, your doggy bag. And my house was engulfed. My oldest son, who was 6 at the time, was home with the babysitter. And she was able to get my son out of the house.
1: Wow. Wow.
2: We had nothing. We moved in with my mom for a little while. Chuck got 3 jobs. I was working full time, and we were able to save enough and raise enough to buy a new home. We moved in the following November, and we found out in January I was pregnant with twins. Unfortunately, I lost one, but we still have Samantha, and she just turned 29. It was a hard time.
1: I will find a sweet song for you, Nancy. I'm so proud of you.
2: Delilah, thank you so much.
1: God bless you.
2: We listen to you every night, Delilah.
1: How many years have you been listening?
2: As a matter of fact, my fire was in August 19th of 95, and we went in and moved in with my mother. And while living with my mother in 95 was the first time I listened to you.
1: So I've been a part of your life through all these trials.
2: Through all of these, yes.
1: I love that.
2: Yes.
1: All right, God bless you, honey.
2: You have a good night. God bless. She's

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0: today's Cool 105.5. 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
6: Today's cool, 105.5. Hello, good evening. You've called Delilah. Who is this?
7: Hey, this is Alex. It's a pleasure to talk to you.
6: Thank you, Alex. Welcome aboard. What can I do for you tonight?
7: You know, it's been generational. I've been listening to you for probably 25 years when I was a little kid. And I sat out here by the fire, sitting with my niece actually listened to you last night. So it's a pleasure to get to talk to you.
6: And did you say, when I was a kid your age, I listened to this lady on the radio, especially at Christmas time, and she made me fall asleep in the back seat of Mama's car.
7: That's basically it.
6: I'm still standing. I'm still here.
7: Right. And, you know, I just visited my, I surprised my mom. I haven't seen her in so long. I live in the West Coast and showed up randomly. And, you know, I just, a lot of good stuff is happening, you know. And I just sitting here by the fire just thinking about my faith and everything. And, you know what? Your words always echoing in my head. It's a beautiful thing.
6: Well, thank you for calling. What song can I play for you and your family tonight, my friend?
7: I'm hoping you can pick me a good one.
6: I will do that. Tell me some names of the folks you're with tonight.
7: Sandra Brown. We got Lee Ludini over here. We got Dustin and Angie.
6: Dustin, Angie, Lulu, and Sandra?
7: Yep, there he is.
6: Okay, I'll play a sweet song for you, my friend. Thank you for calling.
7: Thank you so much. It was a pleasure.

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2: So what are you doing tonight? 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

0: 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Welcome to the Delilah Show. Who is this?
1: Hello, this is Preston.
0: Hi, Preston. I had a young man named Preston that worked on my farm one time, and my zebra got loose and was not kind to him.
1: Oh, my goodness. That sounds like my life.
0: It was a nightmare, I got to tell you. Not even kidding. Thank goodness he's okay. What can I do for you?
1: Well, Delilah, I'm so happy to talk to you. I have grown up listening to you for so long, and I was calling in today because I was hoping you could play a song for my lovely girlfriend.
0: And her name is what?
1: Her name is Ashley.
0: Tell me about Ashley. What do you want the world to know about this young woman that you're in love with?
1: I can say that she put up with a lot of crap from me because I came with a lot of baggage, and we were long distance for a year, but we are now coming up on 3 years, and I can say that of all of the women and stuff that I've been with in my life, she is definitely an important one, and I want her to know how much I love her.
0: So you say you had a lot of baggage. Have you unpacked that baggage and let it go so you don't have to drag it into your future?
1: I have. And she has helped me do that a lot and not blame myself as much. And it is just amazing.
0: Okay, how old are you?
1: I am 28.
0: And Ashley?
1: Ashley is also 28.
0: And just between you and I... well, maybe one or two other people might be listening, but just between you and I, do you think that Ashley has the qualities, the characteristics, the character that you would want in somebody that you could see yourself, I don't know, waking up to forever?
1: Absolutely. Absolutely. And I mean, when we first got together, I can say that, you know, I told her, look, I'm a bit of damaged goods, and, you know, I'm getting old enough. I would love to be able to settle down and be able to start a family eventually. And, you know, most women, that might scare them away, but she was welcoming with open arms, and she said, okay, then let's start from scratch and get through this together. And I can say that to be able to come up on top with, you know, a beautiful woman like Ashley, I can definitely say that I now feel like a winner, and I love myself and her more for it.
0: You have a great night, darling. I'll find a sweet song for you, too.
1: Thank you so much.

0: to live with me. I'm afraid if he goes to live with his father, that his father will allow him to quit school. Worse yet, my husband is a big supporter of marijuana use. I'm afraid if our son is allowed to live with his father, he will pick up that drug habit. Delilah, I know what I should do as a mother, but I feel like I'm fighting a losing battle. Your words of wisdom would be really helpful right now. A mom in trouble. Dear Mom, I will have my words for you coming up next.
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Today's Cool 105.5. More variety from the 80s to now. Tonight's Delilah's Dilemma is a dilemma I am intimately familiar with. It's from a mother who has a 15-year-old son. She and her husband going through a custody battle or going through a divorce. She's wondering what to do as her husband is much more, it sounds like, lackadaisical with parenting if he would allow his son to quit school. Melody, here's what I would say to you. Forcing your son to stay with you won't really work. Because if he is forced to stay there, he is going to do everything in his power to rebel against you. So what you are doing is you are setting up a dynamic where it's kind of a lose-lose situation. If you allow him to go live with his father, and his father is not insistent that he does his homework, that he stays focused, that he stays in school, then yes, he will probably go down a really bad path. You really have to put your son in God's hands, and you have to trust that God has a plan for your son's life, or he would not be here. And you have to find that trust in your heart somehow, to trust that there is a plan. And in the end, everything will be okay. If it's not okay, it's not the end. Everything will work out in time. It may take a few months. It may take a few years. It may take a lot of years. I have 3 grown children right now that I adopted out of the foster care program that are all 3 doing things that are destructive to their bodies, to their minds, to their souls, to their families. But I can't fix it. I can't control it. And although your son is 15 and you do get to decide where he lives for a couple of more years, he's past the point of being able to fix or control these things. Don't force him to choose you or his dad, but show him lovingly the opportunities he will have for a good life if he stays in school and if he focuses on his future.

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0: Today's Cool 105.5. When was the last time you went for a walk? You went for a stroll. You ambled. Do you know what it means to amble? To not really have a destination in mind. You're not getting your steps in so you can check out your watch and see that you got 5,000 steps or 10,000 steps. You're just strolling to see the birds, to see the butterflies, to see the flowers waving in the wind, to see the rose petals that are falling now that fall is coming, to see the changing of the leaves, to see the silk on the corn that's turned brown and you know you gotta harvest it soon. When was the last time you just went for a stroll for your soul, for your heart, for your mind? I'm going to go on that stroll with you. If you'll take me along, I'll be right here for you. You're listening to Delilah.
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9: Hey, Joe.
10: Hi, how you doing, Delilah?
9: I'm good. How are you?
10: I'm doing pretty good.
9: I'm just wondering if your feet are getting chilly.
10: No, yeah. I work at an airport, and we're on the ramp all the time, so yeah, I am getting kind of chilly.
9: No, that was a little joke about getting cold feet.
10: Oh, I'm sorry. I'm kind of nervous, you know.
9: Oh, you knucklehead.
10: You're getting married,
9: yes.
10: I'm working on it. I'm working on getting engaged.
9: Oh, you're not even engaged yet.
10: No, I actually bought the ring, and she's waiting in suspense to receive it, so... I'm kind of trying to, you know, make her anxious, I guess. And I've already planned the day that I'm going to give it to her, and I just wanted to dedicate a song to let her know what exactly she feels to me. And we've been dating for almost 9 months now. She's really meant a lot to me, and she's changed my life a lot. I had a rough upbringing. She seems to understand my hard times. I have difficulty dealing with other people, and in a way, the words that are in the song really help to express how I feel for her, because sometimes it's hard for me to come up with words that I can tell her how I feel.

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1: Carly.
0: Hi, Carly. What can I do for you tonight on the radio?
1: I just wanted you to play a song for my husband. He works so hard for us and for me and my daughter, and I feel like he doesn't get enough credit. He's breaking his back every day, and I listen to you every night, and I love him so much, and he just does so much for our family.
0: Carly, what's your husband's name?
1: Joe.
0: So Joe is not selfish, but he is generous and works hard and is giving for you and your family.
1: Yes.
0: I think probably my least favorite quality in people to respect somebody if they have this quality is if they are selfish and not generous to their family. And it sounds like Joe is the exact opposite of that, that he is incredibly generous.
1: Yes, he is. As a loving husband, he is.
0: Is there a song on your heart, Carly, or can I pick one for him?
1: You can pick one for me.
0: All right. And what is your daughter's name? You said you have a little girl.
1: Yes, Giovanna.
0: And is Joe perhaps a hardworking Italian man?
1: Yes, he is.
0: Honestly, I've never met an Italian man that wasn't. I have some friends who are full-blooded Italian, and man, they work hard. It's in their tradition. It's in their blood.
1: Absolutely.
0: And they're usually pretty handsome to boot, so there's that.
1: Yes.
0: Listen to you giggle. She goes, yeah, he's pretty hot.
1: Yes.
0: Especially with a fresh fade.
1: Oh, when it's all cleaned up, yes.
0: Mm-hmm. I will play a sweet song and you two can have a nice slow dance once Giovanna is asleep, okay?
1: Oh, she's already sleeping.
0: Okay. You have a great night.
1: You too.

1055. Earlier, I was talking about going for a walk, going for a stroll, not to get your steps in, not to accomplish anything, just to be, just to find peace, just to find a respite from the noise of the world. The world is so noisy. Sirens, ambulance, bad news, shootings. But the Almighty, He speaks to you in a whisper in your heart, a whisper that you cannot hear when the noise of the world is crowding in and making your head pound and making your heart pound. So hard to hear that still, quiet voice of the Almighty when you're listening to the noise and the clanging and the jarring sounds of the world. And now we've got everything to distract us. Screen time, swiping, and so hard to hear that still, quiet voice of the Almighty when you're listening to the noise and the clanging and the jarring sounds of the world. And now we've got everything to distract us. Screen time, swiping, scrolling, so much noise.

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1: Hi, Amber. Thank you for calling The Delilah Show. How can I help you?
2: Hi. I was kind of hoping you could play a song for me tonight. I've been really missing my husband lately. He's doing 2 more years in prison. And it's really hard on me, but he gives me strength. He's so thoughtful and wonderful now. And I don't know. I was just hoping you could use your genius in finding a song for me tonight.
1: Amber, what's his name?
2: His name's Matt. And he's just going to have such an impact on so many people's lives when he comes out. He wants to minister to youth and show them what he's done and how much he's changed in his life and what God can do for everybody.

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17: Hi, Erin. This is Delilah. How can I help you?
18: Hi, Delilah. I'd like to request a song for a girl that used to be my best friend.
17: And what's her name?
18: Eva.
17: Now, why are you and Eva no longer best friends?
18: I don't know. After high school, we just kind of drifted, and I don't know. I miss her.
17: So when was the last time you spoke with Eva?
18: About a month and a half ago.
17: Do you know how to get in touch with her?
18: Mm-hmm.
17: So why not call? Why not say, let's hook up, let's go do something, let's talk, let's still be best friends, I miss you?
18: I don't know. I just think that things are better off this way.
17: Did you have a falling out?
18: Mm-hmm. Of sorts.
17: Over?
18: She's going out with a guy now, and she's happy with him, and he and I disagree on a lot, and we realize that we're just better off in our separate directions.
17: So you disagree with her boyfriend, but that mm-hmm. ruins your relationship?
18: Pretty much. She listens to a lot of things that he says, and I don't know, they're talking about marriage now, and, you know, whatever he wants, she goes along with.
17: Well, that may be the case, but is there not room in her heart for both of you, or is there not room in your heart for him to be there, too?
18: I wouldn't mind, but I think that as far as he's concerned, it's just better off this way. He doesn't really want me to have anything to do with her, and I guess she just kind of wants to leave it that way. I'm not sure.
17: Oh, that's too bad.
18: I know it is.
17: Let me find a song for you and Eva, and hopefully you two will be able to reconcile your differences, regardless of her choices in a life partner, and still be friends.
18: That's true.
17: Good luck.
18: Thank you.
17: Bye-bye.
18: Bye-bye.

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0: 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Teresa Lucas here, letting you in on a little conversation that Deborah and I are having right now. Deborah, you're the type of person that likes to do things efficiently, you know, not more than once if you don't have to, right?
1: Yes, I am.
0: 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That way you can get right to it when you want to listen.
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1: So this is pretty cool. Way back in the late 70s, early 80s, Elton John and Rod Stewart were at a dinner party with Freddie Mercury from Queen, and the three of them considered forming a band together. Can you imagine if that incredible flamboyant magic had actually happened? Oh my gosh. Here's Rod.

0: 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Hey, Daniel, thanks so much for being a part of our radio family and for calling. Guess what? 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
1: What? 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
1: Hey, it's Teresa Lucas. Lots more variety in minutes. Anybody in your neighborhood have their Halloween decorations out yet? I've got one house. We've been thinking about doing it, but are holding back. How about you? Do you have people excited that fall's around the corner?
2: So I have a friend that invited me to an Oktoberfest thing, and it is just the beginning of September.
1: Wow.
2: On top of that, it had barbecue.
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2: Is barbecue chicken really German?
1: I don't know. 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
2: How is this Oktoberfest?
1: I'm not sure.
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0: 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It's today's Cool 105.5. Jamie's enjoying the variety with us all night long. She just told Alexa to play us on iHeartRadio, and it happened. You could do the same thing, too. You should try it.
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0: 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We're going to see BTS, Benson Boone, Goo Goo Dolls, Kenny Chesney, Snoop Dogg, Weezer, and so many others. 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

0: 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I know, I'm a grown-up, but I still like to play video games. They're so much fun. Sherry, do you like playing video games?
1: Oh, man, they're fun to watch.
0: That's okay. I know I do a lot of that, too.

0: 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It's today's Cool 105.5. Hey, Lori, here is your song request finally. Sorry it took so long.
1: You just made me smile. Thank you.
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0: 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Well, turn it up loud. 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
1: 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Well, Lady A announcing the return of their holiday This Winter's Night tour. Kicks off December 10th in Northfield, Ohio. Here they are now.

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0: 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Lots and lots of variety. Thanks for letting me play it for you. I'm Teresa Lucas. Sometimes don't you daydream a little and maybe secretly wish you had a magic power? Especially during spring cleaning time. Brittany, what's your superpower that you wish you had?
1: Just clean my house, Eo. So I want the whole thing cleaned, all the dishes done, the vacuuming, everything, so I do not have to lift a pinky finger.
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I use mine all the time. It's like my best friend, you know, who knows me well. All the songs you can imagine at your fingertips. You should try it out if you haven't already. It's free.

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1: 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It's tonight and tomorrow night. We're going to see BTS, Benson Boone, Goo Goo Dolls, Kenny Chesney, Snoop Dogg, Weezer, and so many others. 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
1: My dog made me smile today. I have a puppy, and she's so cute.
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1: 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You can leave me a message. We're talking 80s memories next, so let me hear yours.

0: Today's Cool 105.5, more variety from the 80s to now. So much variety and more in just minutes coming up on 5 a.m. Thanks so much for letting me hang out with you all night long. It's Teresa Lucas. Who's this on the phone?
1: My name's David.
0: You know, all these 80s songs that we're playing, do you have any certain 80s memories that come back when you hear a certain song?
1: Oh, yes. I was a teenager during the 80s. I graduated in 89, so, oh my God, I could go on and on. I have so many.
0: Well, I don't know about you, but I have some memories that maybe should never be spoken of again. All right, let's keep our secrets to ourselves, right?
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4: Turnpike northbound, there's construction. Boynton Beach Boulevard to Lake Worth Road. Beeline Highway, there's construction between Blue Heron Boulevard and Northlake Boulevard. Spot something on the roads? Call the traffic tip line. #250, keyword West Palm Traffic. I'm Ron Hersey.
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1: On the Turnpike northbound, there's construction Boynton Beach Boulevard to Lake Worth Road. On the Turnpike southbound, there's construction at Jog Road. Spot something on the roads, call the traffic tip line. #250, keyword West Palm Traffic. I'm Ron Hersey.
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1: On the Turnpike northbound, watch for construction from Boynton Beach Boulevard to Lake Worth Road. On the Turnpike southbound, there's construction at Jog Road. Spot something on the roads, call the traffic tip line, #250, keyword West Palm Traffic. I'm Ron Hersey.
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4: Atlantic Avenue, there's construction, 441 to the Turnpike. Beeline Highway, there's road work, Blue Heron Boulevard to Northlake Boulevard. Spot something on the roads, call the traffic tip line, #250, keyword West Palm Traffic. I'm Ron Hersey.
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22: Hey, good Friday morning. I'm CBS 12 meteorologist Michael Ehrenberg. Out the door, skies are partly cloudy with isolated showers. We'll have a 60% chance for showers and thunderstorms today. Again, some with locally heavy rainfall and isolated flooding with highs in the upper 80s. More of the same on the weekend. Some clouds and some occasional showers and thunderstorms locally heavy again with high temperatures in the upper 80s.
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42: Good morning, morning show.
14: Good morning. Hello, everyone, and happy freaking Friday! Yes, welcome to the Mo and Sally Morning Show. I would be Mo. She's my wife and co-host, caretaker of cats. Good morning, Sally.
43: Good morning.
14: And if you want to know what the weather's going to be like today,
44: it's
14: going to
44: rain.
14: Oh, a lot of that.
43: Already raining.
14: Oh, we had a nasty ride to work this morning.
43: It was crazy. It was raining, and then it was pouring, and then it was raining, and then nothing.
14: And nothing.
43: But you're going to hit everything if you have a long drive.
14: Lots of lightning, too, today. Yes. So don't be that tool bag that doesn't feel the need to slow down. It's okay to slow down when it's pouring down rain. You know?
43: Yes, you're exactly right. It's perfectly fine. It's actually encouraged.
14: Slow down. A lot of accidents yesterday.
43: There were. So, I hope we don't have a repeat of that today.
14: That's right. Everybody be careful. Let's get started with the Friday show. It's time for Mo and Sally's Three Things You Need to Know.
43: So a principal of a local school is reminding parents to check their kids' backpacks every morning after a gun was found on a school campus. Parents of students at West Riviera Elementary were notified about police confiscating a loaded handgun from a student's bag. Now, the student did not present the gun in a threatening manner, and the school day was not disrupted. No word, though, on whether that student found with the gun will be disciplined. Another bomb threat at a local school. Police investigating after someone called in the threat at Boca Raton Community High School. This happened on Wednesday. School briefly limited movement around campus while police searched and eventually gave the all clear. It is believed that the call may have been a swatting incident, which is a false emergency meant to trigger a large police presence. And the Kravis Center in West Palm is inviting the community to celebrate National Dance Day with a free family-friendly event. This is happening tomorrow from 11 a.m. to 4 p.m. Guests of all ages and skill levels can enjoy workshops in ballet, hip-hop, ballroom, contemporary African, and even line dancing. Free parking is available while spaces are lasting.
14: The National Toy Hall of Fame has revealed the 12 finalists for its class of 2026. And speaking of toys, this singer is only the second man in history to get his own Ken doll. We'll tell you who that is coming up at 6:40 in What's Trending.
43: Rain and isolated flood risks throughout the weekend. Today, partly sunny skies, scattered morning showers, some with heavy downpours. More showers and thunderstorms this afternoon and evening. Look out for strong wind gusts, reduced visibility, and frequent lightning. 88 for our high, 75 right now in Royal Palm. And those are the three things you need to know on today's Cool 105.5.
14: All right, 6 o'clockers, we want to hear from you. 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Type in

0: More variety from the 80s to now on today's Cool 105.5. Good morning. Oh, thank God it's Friday. And thank you, 6 o'clockers, for checking in on the text this morning. Don't forget, you can also send us a talkback. I haven't checked the talkbacks yet. But if you're listening on the iHeartRadio app, you can tap on the red microphone, record your message, and send it directly to the studio. Let's see. Danny in Hilton Head was first to check in this morning right after 5 o'clock.
1: He's up early.
0: We weren't even on the air yet. I don't even think we were here yet.
1: Probably. Yeah, close.
0: Oh, Danny, thank you. He's going in for an MRI today.
1: Oh, good luck.
0: Yeah. Okeechobee Tim checking in this morning. Let's see. Zoologist Rebecca.
1: Ah, we said it right.
0: Yeah, Zoologist Rebecca. She's declaring it Dinosaur Day because she's having a guest speaker bring his dinosaur lab to her classroom today.
1: That's cool.
0: Shout out to paleontologist Mr. B. Mr. B from Zoologist Rebecca. We're saying it right now.
1: Yes.
0: Bert the Uber driver says happy Friday. Good morning, Bert. Ocala Kevin. Claire in Loxahatchee. She says, stay safe, everyone. Yeah, it's kind of nasty out there.
1: Yeah, be careful when you're driving this morning.
0: Peter in Boynton Beach, Tulsa Todd, and Lucy in Wellington hasn't had internet for 18 hours now.
1: What?
0: And she says the company has no technicians to fix the issue.
1: Oh.
0: It can't be done remotely. So her AC thermostat, her robot vacuums, her Alexa, her smart TV, computers, printer, car.
1: Oh, gosh.
0: All that is jacked up this morning, but she says she can still listen to iHeartRadio.
1: Well, I appreciate that.
0: Yeah, fantastic. Well, thank you guys for checking in this morning. You know how I've been off this week a little bit?
1: A little bit, yeah, I've noticed.
0: Monday and Tuesday, I was fine. I don't know, it's like a, I don't know, flipped a switch or something, and Wednesday, I was I don't know what happened.
1: I hate those kind of days.
0: And it continued into yesterday, and I'm hoping I'm better today, but I found out what's going on with me, Sally.
1: What is it?
0: Too many tabs syndrome.
1: Okay.
0: I read an article yesterday. It's just like your computer. If you have too many tabs open,
1: right?
0: Like sometimes you don't close your tabs.
1: I'm terrible about it. Sometimes. I'm trying to get better.
0: Okay, so I have too many tabs open in my brain. They say your brain is just like your computer, and it's basically... Yeah, feeling that your brain is juggling a million things at once and you can't quite keep up.
1: You have to close those other tabs and just focus on on one thing.
0: So like mentally you just have to go, okay, you know what? I'm going to close that tab and not worry about that right now. Yeah, it's called too many tabs syndrome.
1: That makes sense to me.
0: And I think that's what was going on with me at least on Wednesday and yesterday. I had too many tabs open in my brain. So
1: maybe Sunday, Monday.
0: Last night when we laid down to go to sleep, I was like, okay, I'm closing tabs right now. And I was in my brain just
1: closing them,
0: clicking that X and closing tabs. All right, I'm not going to worry about that right now.
1: Right.
0: I'm not going to worry about that right now. That tab is closed. And you know what? I fell asleep pretty quick.
1: Did it help? Oh, well, that's good.
0: So I was closing tabs from my too many tabs syndrome. Do I sound like a kook on the air right now?
1: A little bit.
0: All right, we're going to start your Friday off in the 6 o'clock Comedy Club. This is comedian Xing Wang talking about wearing glasses to a strip club. This is funny.
2: You know, because if you wear glasses to a strip club and if you sit near the stage, there's a pretty good chance the dancer's going to take your glasses off your face. It's happened to me more than twice. And if you want to play the sexy librarian, go for it. I will support you, but bring your own props. This is not a toy. This is a medical device. Normally, I only let the opticians handle them, but since you're not wearing clothes, I'm going to let it slide tonight. They take your glasses, they put them on, they wear it low on the nose, and they shoot you these sultry looks. It's supposed to be a sexy moment, but it's not because I'm squinting back at her. And then she changes tactics. She takes the glasses off and she gives the glasses a close-up tour of her body. I'm like, wow, that looks like a lot of fun for the glasses. Finally, I get my glasses back and of course my lenses are all smudged up. I didn't bring my lens cloth. Now I gotta watch the whole show in low res.
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0: 6 o'clock shout outs a few minutes ago. Got a text on my phone, my personal phone here. From our friend Chris, who used to work at Doris.
1: Oh, hi, Chris.
0: He says, "Don't forget about me, MF-er, your redneck friend." Wow.
2: Well, hello, potty mouth.
0: Yeah, Chris.
3: You've got a dirty, whorish mouth.
0: Sorry, didn't mean to forget about
1: you. We would never forget about Chris, ever.
0: Might be my favorite text of the day. Thank you, Chris. Appreciate
1: that. It's not even 7 o'clock.
0: And it's not even 7 o'clock, yeah. Oh, welcome to Friday, September 18th. This is where we check out birthdays and back in the day. His biggest hit, Ordinary. We play it right here on Cool 105.5. Alex Warren is turning 26 years old today. Wasn't that the song of the year or the song of the summer or something last year?
1: Asking the wrong person. I can't remember.
0: Can't remember.
1: Yeah.
0: Patrick Schwarzenegger, Arnold's son.
1: Oh, yeah.
0: Miley's ex. He's turning 33 years old today. He is Ted Lasso. Jason Sudeikis is turning 51. Jada Pinkett Smith, 55 years old today. Lance Armstrong, he beat cancer. Doping investigations, not so much.
1: Yeah.
0: Turning 55 years old today. Actress Aisha Tyler, 56. Ricky Bell.
4: That girl is
0: the Bell and Belle Biv DeVoe. Never trust a big butt and what?
4: Never trust a big butt and smile. That girl is.
0: Ricky Bell, 59 years old today. And actress Holly Robinson-Pete is turning 62.
5: Let's go back in time.
0: September 18th, 1851. The first issue of the New York Times went on sale at 2 cents a copy.
1: Wow.
0: With the slogan, "All the news that's fit to print." I didn't know that's where that came from.
1: That slogan?
0: Yeah, that slogan. The New York Times, yeah. 62 years ago today, 1964, The Addams Family debuted on ABC. That's been around 62 years.
1: Wow.
0: And then 61 years ago today, 1965, I Dream of Jeannie debuted on NBC.
1: We watched that one after school.
0: That was an after-school show, right?
1: Yeah.
0: 43 years ago today, 1983, Kiss appeared on MTV without their makeup for the first time. Remember that?
1: I do.
0: Everybody got a good look at them and said, please, put your makeup back on man. Yeah, and the number one song on this date back in 1976...

0: 2026. And this singer is only the second man in history to get his own Ken doll. We'll tell you who that is coming up at 6:40 and what's trending.
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4: 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Blue Heron Boulevard to North Lake Boulevard, Atlantic Avenue. You'll find road work between 441 and the Turnpike. Spot something on the roads? Call the traffic tip line, #250, keyword West Palm Traffic. I'm Ron Hersey.
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0: Great song right there for Damn. Come on, Sally.
1: Yeah.
0: Damn. Haven't heard that song in a while. Yeah. All right, there you go. Birthdays and back in the day. All right, the National Toy Hall of Fame has revealed the 12 finalists for its class of

0: More variety from the 80s to now on today's Cool 105.5. Oh, it's Sally, morning show. Before we get to what's trending, a traffic situation again.
1: Once again this morning, yes, we have I-95. This is northbound after the Atlantic Avenue exit. Two lanes are blocked and backups are starting. So again, that's I-95 north after the Atlantic Avenue exit. A couple of lanes blocked because of an accident.
0: What is going on around the Atlantic Avenue area? Because accidents yesterday on I-95 and the Turnpike.
1: Well, the weather is not cooperating.
0: All right. Well, be careful, everybody.
1: Please be careful.
0: Another nasty morning.
1: Mm-hmm.
0: All right. Here's what's trending on this Friday, September 18th. The 12 finalists this year for the National Toy Hall of Fame. They revealed their 12 finalists yesterday for the class of 2026. Let's see. Bingo.
2: Bingo, bitches.
0: Bop It. Bop It? I don't know if I've ever heard of Bop It.
1: I'm not sure that one.
0: Care Bears, Mahjong, Monster High Dolls, the board game Mousetrap, Pokemon Trading Cards, Polly Pocket, the Slide. Yes, an actual playground slide.
1: No kidding.
0: That's considered a toy.
1: Okay.
0: The board game Sorry, Tickle Me Elmo, and Yahtzee.
1: Oh, my gosh.
0: And the winners are going to be voted on by toy industry experts, plus public voting at museumofplay.org throughout the next week. And only three of those 12 toys will make it to the Hall of Fame, and they'll be announced in November.
1: You mentioned Sorry, the board game.
0: Sorry?
1: Yeah.
0: Yeah.
1: What was your favorite board game?
0: Mm.
1: I loved Clue.
0: Mm, no.
1: No?
0: I can't.
1: Monopoly?
0: No, God, no.
1: Oh, my gosh. What's wrong with you?
0: I don't know. I can't remember which board games we played. I know we had Yahtzee.
1: Okay.
0: That's one on the list.
1: Is it?
0: Yeah. One of my favorite toys, though, and I don't know if it ever made it to the Hall of Fame, was the Clackers. Remember those Clackers? The two? Oh,
1: yeah, yeah.
0: Which was more like a weapon, actually.
1: Oh, yeah.
0: Yeah, but the Clackers? Mm-hmm. I wonder if they ever made it to the Toy Hall of Fame.
1: I don't think I was allowed to have them. No. So speaking of toys, Lenny Kravitz is now the second man in history to get his own Ken doll. Can you name who the first person was to get a Ken doll?
0: Oh, I know who it is.
1: LeBron James.
0: Yeah.
1: That came out last year. Now, when I first heard about Lenny Kravitz becoming a Ken doll, first thing that went in my mind is he going to be wearing leather pants and lifting weights at the gym?
0: Right.
1: No. he's going to wear a bronze-colored mesh tank type top, a low rise boot cut denim jeans, a studded belt, boots, and of course, sunglasses. And he will have tattoos, and it's going to cost you. The doll's going to retail for $70. Can be found online at Target and Amazon.
0: Interesting.
1: $70.
0: Right. $70 for a Lenny Kravitz Ken doll. All right. Florida Atlantic and Florida International, that's FAU and FIU, square off tomorrow in the Shula Bowl, with FAU looking to reclaim the trophy after last year's loss. Kickoff is at 6 p.m. tomorrow at Flagler Credit Union Stadium in Boca Raton. And finally, a story. Distracted driving stinks. A 22-year-old Florida man escaped injury after crashing his pickup while putting on deodorant behind the wheel.
1: No.
0: The Auburndale man was driving a GMC Sierra on the Polk Parkway around 7 a.m. Monday morning when troopers say he tried applying deodorant while going through a curve. He lost focus and ended up with the truck balanced on top of a concrete barrier wall. FHP later clarified after getting several questions about the crash that the deodorant was a stick and not a spray.
1: A stick and not a... Okay. Should I say it? Well, that stinks.
0: That stinks.
1: It does.
0: Right? That's what's trending here on the Mo and Sally Morning Show. All right, we have talkbacks to check on. Text and talkbacks coming up next. And don't forget, it's Friday, so we're doing
1: Damn!
0: Haven't heard that song in a while. 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Or on the talkback, tap the red microphone on the iHeartRadio app and send your message directly to the studio. 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
5: 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Watch for emergency vehicles on the scene of a crash. There is an accident Westgate Avenue at Wabasso Drive. Spot something on the roads? 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I'm Ron Hersey.
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18: Hey, good Friday morning. I'm CBS 12 meteorologist Michael Ehrenberg. Out the door, skies are partly cloudy with isolated showers. We'll have a 60% chance for showers and thunderstorms today. Again, some with locally heavy rainfall and isolated flooding with highs in the upper 80s. More of the same on the weekend. Some clouds and sun, occasional showers and thunderstorms locally heavy again with high temperatures in the upper 80s.
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27: Hey, good morning. Happy Friday, and thank you so much for kicking off your day with us. We appreciate that. 6 o'clockers checking in on the text this morning. Cheryl says, please, everyone be safe out there this morning and looking forward to a great weekend. Hi, Cheryl.
28: Hello, Cheryl. Didn't we see her sons last night?
27: We did.
28: Yeah, we sure did.
27: And Ocala Kevin checking in this morning. Let's see, Mr. Rudy checking in from the Pizzle, Port St. Lucie. Also, Wanda checking in from the Pizzle. Thank you guys for checking in on the text this morning. It's Bad Joke, Dad Joke Friday, and we got this talk back from Roland.
29: Good morning, Mo and Sally. Why did the golfer bring 2 pairs of pants in case he got a hole in one?
27: Now, when I heard that talk back, I'm like, okay, that joke has been played out over.
28: I still like it, though.
27: And over. I know, but I was thinking to myself, okay, Roland, you got to do better than that. I was thinking that. Literally, as I was thinking
0: that. You thought he can do better.
27: I thought, come on, Roland, you could do better.
0: Uh-huh.
27: He sent this talk back.
29: Good morning, Mo and Sally. Again. What's a cat's favorite color? Purple.
0: I don't hate that one either.
27: Much better.
0: Come on. They're dead jokes.
27: All right. 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Type in Mo and your message. And don't forget, coming up at 7:30 this morning, battle.

0: Lots of thunder this morning. Lots of lightning this morning on the way to work. Everybody be careful. It is nasty out there again. And once again, welcome to the Mo and Sally Show. Happy Friday. 7 o'clock. Time for three things you need to know.
1: Gas prices continuing to rise. Florida's average price for a gallon of regular went from $4.29 a gallon yesterday to $4.33 a gallon today. Now, that is regular. Mid-grade, average in Florida, $4.70. Premium, $5.11. And diesel, $6.34 a gallon.
2: Oh, hell no.
1: So let's look at the West Palm Beach Boca area. Regular is now at $4.46 a gallon. On the Treasure Coast, regular is $4.36 a gallon. So the principal of a local high school reminding parents to check their kids' backpack every morning. This after a gun was found on campus. Parents of students at West Riviera Elementary School were notified about police confiscating a loaded handgun from a student's bag. The student did not present the gun in a threatening manner, and the school day was not disrupted. And Hard Rock Stadium is officially the NFL's best value venue. It scored at the top of Bovada's list of the best venues for the buck. While the Miami Dolphins are away this weekend to take on the 49ers in California on Sunday, Hard Rock Stadium, remember, will not be empty this weekend. You know why? Bruno Mars is performing tomorrow night and Sunday. By the way, the Dolphins will play their first home game of this season next Sunday.
0: Congratulations to Handsome Pete of Stewart's. We met him yesterday. He won Battle of the Burbs, and I think he's taking his daughter to see the Jonas Brothers.
1: I believe so.
0: And we have your chance to win those tickets. The show is at the Kaseya Center on October 5th. Your shot at those tickets coming up at 7:30 with Battle of the Burbs.
1: We do have an isolated rain and flood risk throughout the weekend. Today, partly sunny skies, scattered morning showers, and some will have heavy downpours. More showers and thunderstorms this afternoon and this evening. Look out for strong wind gusts, reduced visibility, and frequent lightning. Our high today, 88. It is currently 76 in Port St. Lucie, and those are the three things you need to know on today's Cool 105.5.
0: Thank you, Sally. All right, today is Friday, September 18th. Let's see, today is National Tradesman Day, National Rice Krispies Treats Day, Red Velvet Cake Day, also National Respect Day.
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0: Yeah. And it's also National Cheeseburger Day.
4: I'll have three cheeseburgers.
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0: And don't forget today, it's Friday and we're doing Damn. Haven't heard that song in a while.
5: 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What I would love to hear is Walking Like an Egyptian by the Bangles. Love it. Have a good day.
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8: Hey, good morning, everyone. Happy Friday, and welcome to another hour of the Mo and Sally Morning Show.
9: I think it's crap.
8: Hey, my name is Mo.
1: Is there a bigger idiot than you in the entire world?
8: Well, thank you. That's my wife and co-host, caretaker of cats. Good morning, Sally.
9: Good morning.
8: So, you know, yesterday was Throwback Thursday, and I started thinking about throwback things.
9: Yes.
8: And so I posted this on our Facebook page, just kind of a starter.
9: Uh-huh.
8: Remember when? And one of my first things that I thought about yesterday was, okay, remember when typing was a class in high school?
9: I took it. Sure did.
8: I took it, too.
9: Yeah?
8: Yeah.
9: Were you very good at it?
8: Not really. I wasn't the best in class. I wasn't the worst.
9: Yeah.
8: But
9: I was about mid grade too. Yeah.
8: I was just okay. I wasn't super fast.
9: I was all right.
8: But yeah, you went into the classroom,
9: sure,
8: and every desk had a typewriter on it. Yeah. Remember when typing was a class in high school?
9: I mean, it was an electric typewriter. Just let's not throw ourselves too far back.
8: Yeah. Right. And then remember when you would turn your high beam headlights on and off with a button on the floorboard of your car?
9: Like a silver little button.
8: It was down to the left. And you would click on that to turn your high beams on. My Gran Torino, my 1976 turd brown Gran Torino had that button on the floor.
9: One of my parents' cars had that.
8: Yeah.
9: Yeah. I do remember that.
8: Anyone under the age of probably 40 right now is going, what the hell are you talking about? Google it, kids. Yeah, you would turn your high beams on with a button on the floorboard of your car.
9: Yes, that was true.
8: So I posted this on our Facebook page. Got some great feedback.
9: Yes, Joanne says, I remember the milkman coming into the house and delivering milk into the refrigerator.
8: She says,
9: I'm old. Now, I do remember the milkman, but he put milk in like an insulated container, metal box that we had on our porch.
8: Yes, our milkman would leave it on the porch.
9: Would he leave it right on the porch, or would he put it in something?
8: I guess it was in like a metal crate or something like that. But I guess he just assumed, you know, moms were home all the time because he would just leave it.
9: Yeah, this one walked right into the house.
8: No, that never happened. My friend Brad says, I remember when you could use a paperclip to make a free call on a payphone. Hell, remember when we had payphones?
9: How about just go back to a payphone?
8: How did you make a free phone call with a paperclip?
9: I have no idea. That's a new one on me.
8: Yeah, so now, Rosario, I love this one too. I remember when I used paper bags to cover my textbooks, then I would draw on the text, you know, on the paper bag or whatever. Yeah, we used to do that too.
9: Oh, we did not do that.
8: You never did that?
9: No, never. I don't remember ever doing that.
8: Now, we had book covers that we had to put on our books that, you know, the school would give you book covers, and they were covered with ads from local businesses.
9: Oh, yeah, well.
8: Or you could make your own with like a brown paper bag.
9: Don't remember that at all.
8: Anyway, if you want to get in on this conversation, you can text us. Remember
9: when?
8: Something back in the day that you remember. You can text us 47142. Type in Mo and your message. Also, if you're listening on the iHeartRadio app, you can tap on that red microphone and use the talk back feature. Of course, you can call the show anytime. 1-888-415-1055. 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
4: I-95 northbound after Atlantic Avenue, an earlier crash is now on the left shoulder. We do see some backup approaching that scene. Central Boulevard south of Indian Town Road in Jupiter, there's a crash. Spot something on the roads? Call the traffic tip line. #250, keyword West Palm Traffic. I'm Ron Hersey.
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0: 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I mentioned earlier today is National Cheeseburger Day.
1: I'll have three cheeseburgers.
0: Do we want to do a Foodie Friday for Battle of the Burbs today?
2: Yes.
0: Yeah, we could do that.
3: Give me food.
1: Where's my food?
0: So all of the questions and answers will be food related.
2: I love it.
0: This morning, and of course, you're playing for a pair of tickets to see the Jonas Brothers.

0: right, here we go. Who's playing the game today, Sally?
1: Representing Wellington, we have Angie. Good morning, Angie.
2: Good morning, guys.
0: Hello, Angie.
1: And you are going up against Kat, who is representing Palm City. Good morning, Kat.
3: Hey.
0: Hey.
3: Happy Fabulous Friday.
0: Fabulous Friday, yes. Kat and Angie, welcome to the show. Thank you so much for kicking off your Friday with us. We appreciate that. It's Foodie Friday here on Battle of the Burbs. So I'm going to ask you trivia questions all about food.
1: All about food.
0: If you know the answer, you shout out your name to buzz in. If you blurt out the answer first, the point will not count, and your opponent will have a chance to steal that point away. It's best of five. Good luck to you both. Here we go. With question number one, what flaky, buttery pastry is shaped like a crescent moon?
2: Angie. Pat.
1: I heard Angie first. Angie?
2: Croissant.
0: Croissant.
1: Croissant.
0: Yes, is correct. All right. Question number two, which popular condiment was once sold as a medicinal cure for diarrhea?
1: Okay.
0: We'll hang on to that question.
1: Just remember, that's a condiment. Think about
0: that. A condiment. Mm-hmm. All right, question number three. What cheese is traditionally used on a margarita pizza?
2: Angie.
1: Angie, your guess?
2: Mozzarella.
0: Mozzarella.
1: Mozzarella. That's right.
0: All right, score?
1: Wellington has two. Palm City has zero.
0: All right, and we're up to question number four. What is the company behind Oreo cookies?
2: Angie.
1: Angie, your guess?
2: Nabisco.
0: Nabisco is correct.
1: And Angie, you have a win, my dear.
0: Yeah. Angie, congratulations. You've got a pair of tickets to go see the Jonas Brothers at the Kaseya Center on October 5th, all right?
2: Thank you, guys.
1: Oh, you're
2: That's
1: welcome.
2: Awesome.
1: Yes.
0: All right.
1: Have fun at the show, and thank you for listening. Hang on.

0: More variety from the 80s to now on today's Cool 105.5. Hi there, happy Friday. Welcome to the Mo and Sally Show, and thanks for kicking off your day with us. And on Fridays, we turn the radio station over to you. You get to program the radio station with what we call Damn. Haven't heard that song in a while. So if there's a song you want to hear, Friday Feel Good song that puts you in the mood for the weekend, on the TalkBack feature on the iHeartRadio app, which you can download for free, tap on the red microphone, record your message, and send it directly to the studio. Give us your song suggestion, but make sure you say, Damn! Haven't heard that song in a while. And, of course, you can call the show to 1-888-415-1055. All right, let's get to today's birthday prank call. Gabby reached out to me and asked me to prank her husband, Mel. She told me that their electric bill has been crazy high lately. Yeah, well, whose hasn't? Yeah. And Mel has been trying to figure out why. And apparently there's nothing wrong with the meter readings. And he's checked with the billing department at the electric company. And everything checks out fine. But Mel thinks there might be something wrong. And he's determined to find out what it is. So I'm calling as a subcontractor who's been assigned to help him out. Here we go.
1: Hey! Let's get this phone party started!
2: We've had enough of your pranks. This ends now.
1: Wow.
3: And we're rolling and action!
4: Hello?
0: Yes, I'm looking for Mel.
4: Yeah, this is Mel. Who am I speaking to?
0: Mel, this is T. Edison. I'm one of the shock docs from Karma Electra. I'm a subcontractor, and I was asked to give you a call to see if we can't figure out why your electric bills have been running so high lately. You got a second?
4: I do, yeah. No, thank you for calling me back.
0: You bet. I'm assuming you've been running your AC unit, correct?
4: Yeah, I mean, of course. Obviously, it's been a very hot summer, so yeah. No, we've had the AC on.
0: Yeah, that's probably it.
4: Well, we're not running any, you know, cooler than we usually do, and our AC bill usually comes in at about, I mean, less than half of what our bill is this, you know, this season, so.
0: Well, let me ask you this, Mel. Have you done a quick check of your breaker box?
4: Yes, I think so. What do you mean?
0: Okay, well, have you checked the booger switch and spider plates in your tiger box?
4: I don't know what you mean by that. I know where the breaker box is in the house.
0: Okay.
4: I mean...
0: Okay, so what I could do is I could send a stump jumper out there with a Red Devil push penny and a slipstick to check the tube guard on your universal crossbar, but we're about 2 weeks behind on those calls, and that service call can get a little pricey, so I'd rather not do that to you, okay?
4: Is any of that something that I could do myself? Because I don't know what you're I don't know what you mean by that.
0: Okay, let me ask you this.
4: But if it's something I could do myself, I can do it.
0: Okay, well, there is a mechanism under your duplex equalizer. It's called a pogo stick. Now, if there's too much lubricating compound, it's a compound called pookie. If there's too much pookie on the pogo stick, you could blow out your jack straps and melt the hurricane clips on your hot box. Now, if that happens, I'd have to send one of my guys out there with a knuckle buster and a bologna bender to install a new banjo box, and that could run you about $2,000. I don't think you want that.
4: I'm sorry. Just some of the terms that you just used just sound like truly gibberish to me.
0: Oh no, I'm sorry. That's electrical contractor speak. Sorry about that. The only other thing I can think of is, have you checked the bungee nut in the pancake box? There's a peanut screw on the tri-volt transformer. Now, if that screw is loose, it could totally fry your corn cob cowboy clamp. And if that happens, your electric bill could triple.
4: Can you stop? I feel like, are you with me?
0: What are you talking about, man?
4: You're telling me that there's a compound called pookie.
0: Yes.
4: And a thing called a banjo box in my electrical.
0: Yes.
4: I feel like you're with me right now.
0: Oh, my God. The language, man. Listen, this is stuff that you should know. I mean, this is basic stuff every homeowner should know. Hell, my four-year-old daughter knows where to find the cowboy clamps.
4: See, that's what I'm... A cowboy clamp? That's not... There's no way that's a thing. A cowboy clamp. A cowboy clamp for my banjo box? No way. No way. I don't know why.
0: Why you got to talk to me like this. Look, I'm sorry.
4: I'm sorry, too, because I called you all to just try to get a realistic understanding of why my electrical bill is so high. You're treating me like I'm a kid right now, right? And I'm genuinely trying to understand here. And you've just thrown like 30 terms in my face that mean absolutely nothing.
0: Realistically, the reason I'm calling you is because Gabby, your wife, sets you up. This is actually Mo and Sally calling from Cool 1055. This is the birthday prank call, and we're just calling to say
5: happy birthday.
4: So you were with me.
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0: 105.5 welcomes Bruno Mars to the Hard Rock Stadium. What, tomorrow night and Sunday night?
1: Tomorrow night and Sunday night.
0: Excellent. Mo and Sally Morning Show. Happy Friday. We were talking about the post that I put on our Facebook page. Remember when?
1: Mm-hmm.
0: Yesterday was Throwback Thursday. I started throwing it back to high school.
1: Wow.
0: When typing was a class in high school. And you walked in the room and everybody had a typewriter on their desk. And Tanner sent us a talk back and he said, yeah, bringing me flashbacks to a typing class in high school. But stuff like, I remember when you turned your high beam headlights on and off with a button on the floorboard of your car.
1: Yep.
0: And it's kind of like, remember when you had two keys for your car?
1: Yes.
0: One would open the door and the trunk, and the other would start the car.
1: Yes.
0: Remember that?
1: There's two separate keys. Yeah, oh, yeah.
0: Yeah, and let's see. We talked about the milkman. Somebody mentioned the milkman delivering to your house.
1: Oh, I did. We had that. Yeah.
0: Yeah, this this talk back is from Tammy.
2: Good morning, Mo and Sally. TGIF to everybody out there. Tammy G from Boynton Beach. I do remember the milkman. Mo, you are right. They delivered it and put it in a metal box that had like a flip-up lid, and he would deliver milk, chocolate milk, eggs. I remember ice cream sometimes, orange juice.
0: I don't remember orange juice or ice cream.
1: I remember when our... No, we didn't have that either. I remember when our milkman used to just leave the milk on your patio or whatever, and not in the metal box.
0: Yeah.
1: Because a lot of people in our neighborhood didn't have one. But then a neighbor down the street bought a metal box for everybody in the cul-de-sac because his St. Bernard dog would run onto your patio and pick up your milk and take off with
0: what?
1: It.
0: What? Oh, my gosh. He was stealing
1: so
0: the
1: Dr.
0: milk?
1: So Dr. Haas had to buy everybody a metal box because his dog was stealing our milk.
0: Richard in North Palm Beach. Remember when we had beepers? I never had a beeper, but I do remember beepers.
1: I remember beepers. I never had one either.
0: Let's see. This talk back from Lucy.
3: Hi, guys. I remember running to the backyard to get the clothes from the clothesline when it started to rain. And also stretching my phone as far as I could so I could have some privacy talking on it. And begging my mom for long cords on my home phone. And, of course, getting up to change the channels. And when the TV ended and when it started with the national anthem. Bye.
0: That's right. Marty on our Facebook page says, I remember when our national anthem was played at midnight on three networks. Yeah, they would sign off and then they would sign back on in the morning. That's a good one.
1: I remember that. That whole thing with the really long extension cord. Because we had a phone in our kitchen.
0: Right.
1: And if you wanted any kind of privacy, we would take that long extension cord and go into the kitchen closet and shut the door.
0: Yep,
1: not
0: exactly.
1: The pantry. I mean, it was literally a closet.
0: Right. Pam says, I remember when you didn't have to include an area code when calling someone unless the call was long distance.
1: Oh,
0: and
1: yes.
0: She still remembers her telephone number when she was growing up. Now, I went to school with Pam. Her phone number was 285-1008. I was like, yep, our home phone number was 285-6501. And then my parents got me my own line.
1: Yeah.
0: And that was 285-7007.
1: Oh.
0: And I wasn't a James Bond fan.
1: Right.
0: Anyway.
1: But everybody, your local town, everybody had the same extension.
0: My dad's
1: barbershop
0: number was 285-9555.
1: Right.
0: Yeah, so everything was, and at first it wasn't 285, it was AT5.
1: Wow.
0: Remember back when they used letters like that?
1: No, I do not.
0: Yeah, it was AT5, you know, 6501.
1: Nope.
0: Yeah. Interesting. So anyway, if you have one you want to add to the list, you can call us 1-888-415-1055. Remember when? You can also text the show 47142. Type in Mo and your message. And if you're listening on the iHeartRadio app, tap on the red microphone and use the TalkBack feature. All right, gas prices have gone up again, and Hard Rock Stadium gets national recognition. Three things you need to know coming up right after Donna.

0: More variety from the 80s to now. Mo and Sally Morning Show. Hey, good morning. Salute.
1: Good morning.
0: The Beeline Johnny. Thanks for the talk back this morning. Thank you, Beeline Johnny. Also, Kathy in Parkland. She called to say, congratulations, Mo. I won the Throwback Thursday song battle yesterday. She was our guest contestant.
2: Yes.
0: She chose Ladies Night Cool in the Gang, but she called to congratulate me on the win. So thank you,
2: nice.
0: Kathy. And also good morning to Oscar. He says, remember when, that's what we're doing on the show this morning.
2: Right.
0: He said, remember when, if you wanted to order a pizza, you had to get out the yellow pages, find the pizza place closest to you, and then, you know, you would call and order the pizza.
2: Or you would dig through some paper flyers that had the Chinese restaurants and the pizza places.
0: That little box in the cabinet that had all the takeout menus.
2: Yep, we had one of those. Sure did.
0: Thank you guys for checking in this morning. All right, coming up on 8 o'clock, time for Mo and Sally's Three Things You Need to Know.
2: Gas prices continue to rise. Florida's average price for a gallon of regular, get this, it went from $4.29 a gallon yesterday to $4.33 a gallon today. Now, that is regular. Mid-grade is right now $4.70, premium $5.11, and diesel $6.34 a gallon. West Palm Beach, Boca area, the regular right now is $4.46 a gallon, and on the Treasure Coast, regular is $4.36 a gallon. So the principal of a local school is reminding parents to check their kids' backpacks every morning after a gun was found on the campus this week. Yeah, parents of students at West Riviera Elementary were notified about police confiscating a loaded handgun from a student's bag. Now, the student did not present the gun in a threatening manner, and the school day was not disrupted. And Hard Rock Stadium is officially the NFL's best value venue. Yeah, it scored at the top of Banana's best list of best venues for the buck. While the Miami Dolphins are away this weekend to take on the 49ers in California, that game is Sunday. Hard Rock Stadium, though, will not be empty this weekend. Remember what's happening?
0: Bruno Mars.
2: Yep, on Saturday and Sunday night. By the way, the Dolphins do play their first home game at Hard Rock next Sunday.
0: The National Toy Hall of Fame has revealed the 12 finalists for its class of 2026. And speaking of toys, this singer is only the second man in history to get his own Ken doll. We'll tell you who that is coming up at 8:30 in What's Trending.
2: Look out for rain and isolated flood risk all throughout the weekend. Today, partly sunny skies, scattered morning showers, some with heavy downpours, then more showers and thunderstorms this afternoon and evening. Again, look out for those strong wind gusts, reduced visibility, and frequent lightning. Today's high, 88. Right now, we have 75 degrees in Wellington, and those are the three things you need to know on today's Cool 105.5.
0: Got this talk back from Liz.
3: Damn, it's been a long, beep week. How about the song Everybody's Working for the Weekend by Loverboy?
0: Yeah.
4: Oh, damn.
5: Damn. Damn, I haven't heard that song in a while.
0: Hey, that's how you do it. 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

0: from the 80s to now on today's Cool 105.5. Happy Friday. Welcome to the 8 o'clock hour of the Mo and Sally morning show. I'm exhausted.
1: Oh, it's Friday. Come on.
0: My low fuel light is on.
1: Don't fill it up because it's going to cost you
0: serious money. All right. My name is Mo. That's my wife and co-host, caretaker of cats. Good morning, Sally.
1: Hello.
0: And thank you guys for kicking off your Friday with us. We're doing this thing. I posted this on our Facebook page. Remember when?
1: Yes.
0: And we've gotten so many great phone calls and text and talkbacks. Roxanne called up to say, remember when you would put clothes on the clothesline, and if you lived in a cold climate and it froze, you would have to run out there and get the clothes off the clothesline, and sometimes you would go to school wearing frozen jeans.
1: Well, I do remember that. I do, but also we did have a dryer, too, so you could throw them last minute in the dryer and defrost them.
0: She said they would defrost them with an iron. That was crazy.
1: I want to say hi to Carl. And he said, remember when cars... But this wasn't too far back when cars had the cigarette lighter.
0: Oh, yeah. You had a cigarette lighter in your car.
1: And then eventually nobody used it to light their cigarettes. It was always to charge something.
0: Right. And didn't he mention that...
1: key backwards to turn on the battery.
0: Yeah, this was way before key fobs.
1: You would put
0: the key in the ignition, and if you turned it backwards.
1: The battery power would go on, so you could listen like to the radio without actually having the car on.
0: Without burning gas.
1: Right.
0: You would just burn your battery.
1: Yeah.
0: And my mom would always say, you're going to run your damn battery down. Can't do that.
1: I remember hearing that, too.
0: I love this. On our Facebook page, Anel says, remember when we all thought being an adult was the bomb? Oh, yeah, we were dumbasses.
1: Yeah. Listen, kids. Soak it up now.
0: Right. And Mare says, remember when album debuts were eagerly anticipated and you went to the record store to buy it with cash money you earned from babysitting or cutting lawns?
1: Yeah, you actually earned it.
0: Yeah, you would go to the record store and spend hours in there just going through the albums and everything.
1: When album covers were real works of art.
0: Yeah. Yeah, and
1: I mean, they were something else.
0: Yeah, you just didn't go online and click a button and download an album or a song.
1: Uh-uh.
0: Yeah, well, thank you guys. 1-888-415-1055 if you want to add to our list of Remember When. You can also text us 47142. Type in Mo and your message. All right.
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3: Random facts.
4: 1, 2, 3, 4.
0: Oh, Lord, I'm behind this morning. I think I have... Random facts.
1: You have a fourth? I do.
0: All right, here we go. The educational portion of today's program.
3: Fact.
0: Random fact number one. Approximately 80%, get this, 80% of NFL players go broke within 3 to 5 years of retirement.
1: What?
0: Yeah, good at football, not so good with money.
1: Oh,
0: 80% of NFL players go broke.
3: Fact.
0: Random fact number two. The best-selling cassette tape of all time is Whitney Houston's The Bodyguard soundtrack.
1: Is it really?
0: That's the best-selling cassette tape. It sold over 45 million copies worldwide.
1: Wow.
3: Fact.
0: Sally has random fact number three.
1: It is a foodie fact, yes. What is the best-selling menu item at McDonald's worldwide? Not just in the United States. I'm talking all across the globe.
0: Oh.
1: The best-selling one menu item.
0: It's got to be the Happy Meal, right?
1: No.
0: Mm-mm. Have no idea.
1: French fries.
0: Oh, they do have some good fries.
1: Nice, tasty fries.
0: And I have a foodie fact as well.
1: Oh, you do?
0: Yeah, random fact number four. Today is National Cheeseburger Day.
5: I'll have 3 cheeseburgers.
0: The cheeseburger might have been invented by mistake in Pasadena, California in 1924. The story goes that a 16-year-old fry cook named Lionel Sternberger... Yeah, Sternberger was working at his dad's hamburger stand just outside of L.A. when he burned one side of a burger, so he covered it with cheese to hide it. I did not know that. Yeah, he's like, oh, let me cover that up with cheese.
1: I've never done that.
0: And that's how we got the cheeseburger. Wow.
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4: I-95 northbound approaching the exit to PGA Boulevard. It's stop and go. And on the turnpike southbound, there are delays approaching the exit to Indian Town Road. Spot something on the roads? Call the traffic tip line. #250, keyword West Palm Traffic. I'm Ron Hersey.
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18: I love Fridays because we turn the radio station over to you with a feature we call Damn. Haven't heard that song in a while, and you request Friday feel-good songs to get us in the mood for the weekend. Got this talk back from Carl.
25: Good morning, Mo and Sally. How y'all doing today? Everybody seems to have made it safe through the week. That's a good thing. I got a song for a damn. Haven't heard that one in a while. How about Question Mark in the Mysterians? 96 Tears. All right, talk to you later, guys.
26: Oh, damn!
27: Damn!
18: I ain't never heard that song. Yeah. Sorry, Carl, not even in the system.

0: Alex Warren. He's having a birthday today, turning 26. Mo and Sally Morning Show on today's Cool 105.5. It is Friday, September 18th, and here's what's trending. The National Toy Hall of Fame revealed the 12 finalists for its class of 2026, and once again, my favorite childhood toy, the Clackers, was robbed. Remember the Clackers?
1: Yeah, sure do.
0: The 12 finalists this year are Bingo, Bop It, Care Bears, Mahjong, Monster High Dolls. Never even heard of those. The board game Mousetrap, Pokemon Trading Cards, Polly Pocket, The Slide. Yeah, The Slide from
1: like an actual slide?
0: Playground. Okay. Yeah, I can't believe that's not already in there. But is that a toy?
1: I see. They have a different definition of toy than
0: right.
1: I do.
0: The board game Sorry, Tickle Me Elmo, and Yahtzee. The winners are going to be voted on by toy industry experts, plus public voting at museumofplay.org throughout the next week. And only three of the 12 toys will wind up in the Hall of Fame, and they'll be announced sometime in November.
1: Well, speaking of toys, Lenny Kravitz is now the second man in history to get his own Ken doll. The doll is part of the Barbie signature Kenbassadors collection. Kenbassadors collection. Do you get it?
0: Oh, yeah, yeah, well, okay.
1: LeBron gotcha. James is the first in that collection, which came out last year. The Lenny Kravitz doll is going to set you back for $70. You can find it online at Target and Amazon. Some of music's biggest names in Las Vegas starting tonight and tomorrow for the iHeartRadio Music Festival. We're talking BTS, Benson Boone, Cardi B, Snoop Dogg, let's see, Kenny Chesney, and so many more. Oh, Smashing Pumpkins, do you hear they're going to be there too?
0: Yeah.
1: And now, if you cannot make it to Las Vegas tonight or tomorrow night, both nights will be streamed on Disney Plus and Hulu, so you can check it there.
0: All right, football this weekend here in South Florida. Florida Atlantic and Florida International, that's FAU and FIU, they square off in the Shula Bowl tomorrow. And FAU is looking to reclaim the trophy after last year's disappointing loss. Mm. Kickoff is at 6 p.m. at Flagler Credit Union Stadium in Boca. Again, that's tomorrow. And finally, I have a good song for...
2: Damn, I haven't heard that song in a while.
0: The Finals.
1: What?
0: I touched myself.
1: Nice.
0: It's been a while, right?
1: Yes, it has.
0: All right, Friday.

0: I Touch Myself.
1: It's been a while, yeah.
0: Mullet Sally Morning Show. Remember When. We've been doing that on the show this morning, and I've got a great one.
1: Yeah?
0: That I want to share with you next. Remember When, right after Cher on today's Cool 101.

0: More variety from the 80s to now on today's Cool 105.5. I'm Mo and Sally, morning show. Cher, if I could turn back time, and that's what we're doing. Yeah. We're going back in time.
1: Let's go back in time.
2: Back in time.
0: Remember when. Put this on our Facebook page because I remember when you had to turn your headlights, your high beam headlights on with a button that was on the floorboard of your car. Mm-hmm. I know a lot of people are like,
3: you had to click it with your left foot.
0: Yeah. We're like, what, were you in a horse and buggy?
3: No.
0: That was a real thing.
3: It was.
0: Back in the day, we had some from Facebook.
3: Yeah, and a lot of the remember wins on Facebook had to do with your phone.
0: Oh, yeah.
3: Like Yellow Pages.
0: Right.
3: The extra long cord so you could climb in a closet or something when you wanted privacy when you were talking on the phone.
0: Yep.
3: Also, Michelle says on Facebook, on our Facebook page, I remember when you just answered the phone without knowing who was on the other end.
0: You had no idea.
3: Crazy. I mean, that's just nuts.
0: That was even before caller ID.
3: No, you didn't know who it was. You just answered the phone. And our friend Dana says, remember when all of South and Central Florida had the same area code, 305. She said when she was a kid, 305 went from the Keys to Orlando, and the whole state of Florida back then only had 3 area codes.
0: Oh, wow.
3: Florida now has 23 area codes.
0: Oh, when I was a kid, I remember, our area code where I lived was 214, and then all of a sudden they ran out of numbers, mm-hmm. and they had to go with 972.
3: Yep.
0: Wow.
3: Yeah, I remember when Virginia had to add some area codes.
0: Okay. Yeah, well, another telephone one, and I remember when you could call a certain telephone number for the time and temp.
3: Yes.
0: And I still remember the number.
3: Oh, I don't remember the number for us, but I do remember that.
0: Back in Texas, where I lived, you could pick up your telephone and dial 844 and any four numbers. And you would get the time and temp.
3: Wow.
0: Now, I wanted to see if this still worked. So yesterday after the show, I called 844.
3: Okay.
0: And any four numbers, I dialed, I don't know, a random four numbers, and this is what I got.
4: Today is Thursday, what? September 17th. This is JB Salceta with Texas Country Reporter. Thank you all for calling. Time and temperature. The current time, 12:46 p.m., and the temperature, 93 degrees.
0: Now, that is highly edited because back in the day...
3: Oh, it was edited?
0: Back in the day, it was just the time and temperature, and maybe you would brought to you by so-and-so bank.
3: And
0: now they have ads where if you want to get an estimate for pest control or whatever, you can press 1.
3: So you have to listen to an ad.
0: You have to listen to an ad before you get to all that. And who would buy an ad on that telephone number?
3: Well, who still calls to because find out the time and temp?
0: You've got a phone with your time and temperature on it. You've got a computer.
3: I mean, even your car tell you the time and temperature.
0: Who the hell is still calling a number to get the time and temperature?
3: Lonely people.
0: You just want to hear somebody's voice?
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11: I-95 southbound after Palmetto Park Road, a crash on the right shoulder causing some onlooker delays. Indiantown Road at Central Boulevard, an earlier accident still causing a backup. Spot something on the roads? Call the traffic tip line, #250, keyword West Palm Traffic. I'm Ron Hersey.
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1: Good Friday morning. I'm CBS 12 meteorologist Michael Arenberg. Starting out with sunny to partly cloudy skies, we do have the chance for scattered showers and thunderstorms mostly this afternoon and this evening, some with locally heavy downpours and isolated flooding. High temperatures in the upper 80s. Clouds and sun mixed with a 60% chance for occasional showers and storms Saturday and Sunday. The highs in the upper 80s.
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happy for Angie in Wellington. She won Battle of the Burbs this morning, and she's taking her daughter to see the Jonas Brothers at the Kaseya Center. Now, next week, our prize on Battle of the Burbs is going to be a pair of tickets to Universal's Halloween Horror Nights, and that starts Monday morning at 7:30 right here on Cool 101.

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3: 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Hey, do you have Last Train to Clarksville in your song repertoire? 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
4: In Jupiter Indian Town Road at Central Boulevard, watch for a crash blocking the eastbound and westbound left lanes. I-95 southbound after Palmetto Park Road, there's a broken down vehicle on the right shoulder causing a backup. Spot something on the roads? Call the traffic tip line, #250, keyword West Palm Traffic. I'm Ron Hersey.
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22: Good Friday morning. I'm CBS 12 meteorologist Mike Alarenberg. Starting out with sunny to partly cloudy skies, we do have the chance for scattered showers and thunderstorms mostly this afternoon and this evening, some with locally heavy downpours and isolated flooding. High temperatures in the upper 80s. Clouds and sun mixed with a 60% chance for occasional showers and storms Saturday and Sunday. The highs in the upper 80s.
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0: More variety from the 80s to now. Today's Cool 105.5 for Lori and the Pizzle. That is A Flock of Seagulls, Space Age Love Song, because damn, haven't heard that song in a while, or as some like to put it,
1: I haven't heard that dang in a long time.
0: Okay. Needs a little like work. It. Needs a little work.
2: It's okay.
0: I can barely hear you, Sally.
2: Yeah, me too.
0: What is going on?
2: I don't know.
0: I got all the buttons on.
2: Yeah, I think it's just our headphones.
0: Is that what it is?
2: I think so.
0: Okay.
2: If I'm right here.
0: I can barely hear you. I don't know what's happened. Hello? Hello? All right. Maybe I broke something.
2: Well, it's Friday. Let's get out of here.
0: I was jamming a little extra hard to A Flock of Seagulls, so maybe that's what it was.
2: Maybe it's your fault.
0: Maybe I blew a speaker. Hey, make sure you follow us on Instagram at 105.5 online and check out Sally's latest recipe of the week brought to you by Doris Italian Market and Bakery.
2: Yeah, it's pork piccata.
0: Pork piccata.
2: I love chicken piccata. We've eaten that before. And this is so easy because you can buy the pork so thinly sliced already at Doris.
0: Yeah, absolutely. Yep. 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They have 5 locations here in South Florida. We go to the one in North Palm Beach. 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Click on Sally's Recipe of the Week. All right, before we go... And I'm so ready to go.
2: Okay.
0: What did we learn on the show today, Sally?
2: We were talking about remember when.
0: Mm-hmm.
2: Like remember when the milkman delivered your milk or when you had a rotary dial phone or whatever. Well, we were talking about area codes. And then we were also talking about extensions. And Dana said that she remembers when all of South and Central Florida were area code 305. When she was a kid, 305 went from the Keys to Orlando.
0: That's crazy.
2: That one area code.
0: Wow.
2: So the whole state, she said back then, had 3 area codes for the whole state of Florida.
0: And now?
2: 23. I had no idea.
0: That's crazy. And I learned, today is National Cheeseburger Day, I learned that the cheeseburger might have been invented by mistake in Pasadena, California in 1924. Some kid working at his father's hamburger stand, he burned one side of a burger, so he covered it with cheese to hide it.
2: Oh, yeah. Yep, I get it. Completely.
0: His name was Lionel Sternberger. Thank you for creating the cheeseburger.
2: That's fantastic.
0: Yeah. That's going to do it for us. Thank you so much for listening today. Make it a great day. Have a great weekend. Be safe. Work like you don't need the money. Love like you've never been hurt. And dance like nobody's watching.
3: Keep it real, homies.
2: Bye.
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6: The Turnpike and I-95 are trouble-free and up to speed in both directions, but a heads up for a collision over on Hypoluxo Road at Federal Highway that's causing some blockage this morning. That's traffic. I'm Jamie Nunez.
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9: Good Friday morning. I'm CBS 12 meteorologist Michael Ehrenberg. Starting out with sunny to partly cloudy skies, we do have a chance for scattered showers and thunderstorms mostly this afternoon and this evening, some with locally heavy downpours and isolated flooding. High temperatures in the upper 80s. Clouds and sun mixed with a 60% chance for occasional showers and storms Saturday and Sunday. The highs in the upper 80s.
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Cool 105.5, more variety from the 80s till now. Oh, it is our Feel Good Friday show. Can't you feel it? Now, yesterday, they say, is the day we're least happy because we planned so much in a day to get ready for a chill Friday. Hopefully, you're able to chill today. I'm Dana Tyson. Here's Pink.

0: for listening to today's Cool 105.5. 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
4: Good Friday morning. I'm CBS 12 meteorologist Michael Ehrenberg. Starting out with sunny to partly cloudy skies, we do have the chance for scattered showers and thunderstorms mostly this afternoon and this evening, some with locally heavy downpours and isolated flooding. High temperatures in the upper 80s. Clouds and sun mixed with a 60% chance for occasional showers and storms Saturday and Sunday. The highs in the upper 80s.
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0: love variety from the 80s to now. Today's cool 105.5. Okay, guys, the countdown is on. I told you, after Labor Day, it's like time just speeds up. We're 98 days away from Christmas. That's about 14 weekends to plan and shop. 14 weekends. That's it. So if you do all your Christmas stuff on weekends, countdown has begun. The Anxiety Center says plan accordingly. Get a lot done sooner rather than later. That is the key to a stress-free, joy-filled holiday season.
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Always Cool 105.5, the home of Mo and Sally in the morning. It's a feel-good Friday, National Cheeseburger Day. So if today is your cheat day, hey, you have to let me know where your favorite cheeseburger joint is. I'd love to hear from you. I'm Dana Tyson. Right now, it's George Michael.

0: 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Mary Jane works concierge at a healthcare clinic. Mary Jane, thank you for your kind words. I've got your song coming up.
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14: Good Friday morning. I'm CBS 12 meteorologist Michael Arenberg. Starting out with sunny to partly cloudy skies, we do have the chance for scattered showers and thunderstorms mostly this afternoon and this evening, some with locally heavy downpours and isolated flooding. High temperatures in the upper 80s. Clouds and sun mixed with a 60% chance for occasional showers and storms Saturday and Sunday. The highs in the upper 80s.
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0: Thanks for listening to today's Cool 105.5. We saw her talking up a storm with Tom Cruise in the suite at Travis, her husband's football game. And apparently Tom Cruise called her and was in almost a state of distress, which made her roll out the red carpet and help him. And she looks very animated and loving. I wonder if they're working on a project together. We'll keep you posted.
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17: I'm meteorologist Lauren Oleski for CBS 12 News. We're going to see more downpours moving across the area as we go through our Friday. Heavy rain and localized flooding once again is our biggest concern through the day. Temperatures mostly in the upper 80s out there. Skies are otherwise partly cloudy as we head through the rest of our afternoon. We'll see some passing rainfall overnight with more downpours returning again for Saturday.
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It happens tonight and tomorrow night, our iHeartRadio Music Festival. 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

0: Thanks for listening to today's Cool 105.5. Oh, it's here. 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
17: I'm meteorologist Lauren Oleski for CBS 12 News. We're going to see more downpours moving across the area as we go through our Friday. Heavy rain and localized flooding once again is our biggest concern through the day. Temperatures mostly in the upper 80s out there. Skies are otherwise partly cloudy as we head through the rest of our afternoon. We'll see some passing rainfall overnight with more downpours returning again for Saturday.
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Makes it even easier to listen. And she wants to hear her Feel Good Friday song. It's the Black Eyed Peas.

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0: Thanks for listening to today's Cool 105.5. 98 days until Christmas, and it is now open. Operation Santa. Yep, you can start sending your letters to Santa. They've got to be postmarked by December 5th, and registration to adopt letters starts November 2nd. People can register as individuals or groups. Letter adoption opens on November 16th, and letters to Santa can be sent to Santa Claus, 123 Elf Road, North Pole, 88888. Yep, it's the 114th year for the USPS to hold Operation Santa.
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Hey, happy Friday, buddy. I'm glad you're along. It's a station to keep you in a great mood for the rest of the day at work. I promise that. This is Madonna.

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1: 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Benson Boone's got a busy weekend with us. iHeartRadio Music Festival starts up tonight in Vegas. It's going to be tonight and tomorrow night with Benson and Goo Goo Dolls and BTS and Smashing Pumpkins. A ton of variety of artists. 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

0: 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Luke Combs already has his 2027 kind of lined up. 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
4: Down wires. Lookout Lantana Road just east of Lyons Road. Broken down car. That is a right lane blocked turnpike northbound after Glades Road. And you'll find delays turnpike south approaching Okeechobee Boulevard. Accident off to the left shoulder. Watch out for those wet roadways on your drive. That's traffic. I'm Jody Stewart.
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26: I'm meteorologist Lauren Oleski for CBS 12 News. We're going to see more downpours moving across the area as we go through our Friday. Heavy rain and localized flooding once again is our biggest concern through the day. Temperatures mostly in the upper 80s out there. Skies are otherwise partly cloudy as we head through the rest of our afternoon. We'll see some passing rainfall overnight with more downpours returning again for Saturday.
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Hey, we got your shot to see Tim McGraw. 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

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Cheryl, thank you very much for listening today as you're finishing up work. Hopefully we can all finish just a little bit early. Happy Friday.

0: Today's Cool 105.5, the home of Mo and Sally in the morning. Oh, hey, if you have kids, cool movie out this weekend. Shaun the Sheep has another movie. This one's Halloween themed. A little bit spooky, but it looks fun and funny. The reviews are fantastic.
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3: Roadways busy in Boca. Accident taking up a left lane, I-95 Express southbound at Palmetto Park Road. Right lane blocked, turnpike north after Glades Road. You'll find delays. Two left lanes blocked. Crash on the turnpike southbound right after Atlantic Avenue. That's traffic. I'm Jody Stewart.
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0: Cool 105.5. More variety from the 80s to now. Happy Friday, friends. I'm Heath West. We did it. We made it to Friday. And in 1 hour, we will make it officially into the weekend. I know there's one particular cell phone technician in India who really needs a weekend really, really bad. Found himself in a tough spot responding to complaints about poor 5G service in this certain village. They just couldn't get their phones to work. So this cell phone technician shows up to fix it, and they're all mad at him, and they actually tied him to the tower using cables. They were very angry with the service they were getting. He couldn't fix it if he's tied up to a tower. They eventually released him unharmed. Police later charged several folks in connection with the incident. That is not one way to go about getting the problem solved.
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4: West Palm crash blocking your left shoulder. Turnpike south approaching Okeechobee Boulevard. We're stop and go from Beeline Highway. Wreck with the right shoulder blocked. Turnpike south after Atlantic Ave. And the right lane of your on-ramp is blocked. I-95 northbound from Forest Hill Boulevard. That's traffic. I'm Jody Stewart.
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0: 105.5 with me, I'm Heath West. Tomorrow, Saturday, a lot of college football will be on TV. College Game Day is on every Saturday morning on ESPN, and they do this thing where they pick someone out of the crowd to kick a field goal, and if they can nail it, they'll win a lot of money. Well, last week, it was $1.2 million on the line when this freshman named Connor goes to the University of Texas. He kicks the field goal. He makes it. Matthew McConaughey, who's a big Texas fan, he was there. He put in some money. $1.2 million to Connor. However, he's not keeping it all. He announced this week that he's going to split it with a nonprofit called Building Tomorrow, which helps provide children in Africa with access to education. So he wins $1.2 million and decides to split it.
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6: Crash slowing us down, a left shoulder block to Turnpike South approaching Okeechobee Boulevard. Stop and go there from Beeline Highway. Yeah, the right lane of your on-ramp blocked to 95 North from Forest Hill Boulevard, and it's a crash in Delray on the Turnpike. Big slowdown southbound after Atlantic Avenue. That's traffic. I'm Jody Stewart.
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4: I'm meteorologist Lauren Oleski for CBS 12 News. We're going to see more downpours moving across the area as we go through our Friday. Heavy rain and localized flooding once again is our biggest concern through the day. Temperatures mostly in the upper 80s out there. Skies are otherwise partly cloudy as we head through the rest of our afternoon. We'll see some passing rainfall overnight with more downpours returning again for Saturday.
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0: 105.5 on the Palm Beach Ride Home with me. I'm Heath West, and apparently New York City has a new mystery. Possible mole people living beneath the city. That's what some residents think, because folks keep popping out of manholes. Back on Monday, someone climbed out of a manhole in Queens, residential neighborhood, totally normal morning, just boop, up they come. And it's not a one-off. Last month, three people crawled out near Penn Station before sunrise. There were sightings in Brooklyn, Queens, even Long Island. City says that sewer exploring might sound adventurous to who, but it's dangerous, illegal, and these people are basically scavenging for anything valuable down there. I'm gonna pass.
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4: Right lane of your on-ramp is blocked in West Palm, I-95 northbound from Forest Hill Boulevard. We have an accident jog road at Lake Charleston Road, and in Boca Raton, accident clearing 95 Express South at Palmetto Park Road. That's traffic. I'm Jody Stewart.
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I'm Heath West. And if you like getting scared, well, Universal Orlando's Halloween Horror Nights should be right up your alley. 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

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I'll tell you more next.

0: Beach Ride Home. How are you? I'm Heath West. And yes, you can put me in the category. Yes, I have tried Spam. My dad used to fry that stuff up. My mom would have like a girls' night out. It'd just be me and dad at the house. And he'd make Spam, make me try it. And it was all right. If you like your canned meat with a kick, well, Spam has news for you. Yes, spicy food and Spam coming together. The iconic blue can rolling out Hot Honey Spam, which the company says taps into one of the fastest growing flavor trends. Basically, they have decided that sweet and spicy belongs in your skillet if you dare.
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3: You'll find major slowdowns. Florida's Turnpike southbound from Atlantic Avenue to Glades Road. We are crawling. Right lane of your on-ramp locked. That's causing a backup. I-95 North from Forest Hill Boulevard. That's traffic. I'm Jody Stewart.
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19: I'm meteorologist Lauren Oleski for CBS 12 News. We're going to see more downpours moving across the area as we go through our Friday. Heavy rain and localized flooding once again is our biggest concern through the day. Temperatures mostly in the upper 80s out there. Skies are otherwise partly cloudy as we head through the rest of our afternoon. We'll see some passing rainfall overnight with more downpours returning again for Saturday.
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A few minutes past 6 o'clock. Welcome to the weekend. Here's Lady Gaga.

0: and more variety from the 80s to now. It's Cool 105.5. Happy Friday, happy weekend. I'm Heath West. Normally, we don't talk about Monday, especially on a Friday afternoon. But just heads up, if you like getting scared, if you like those haunted houses and those scare zones at Halloween Horror Nights at Universal Orlando, you want to check out Mo and Sally come Monday morning. 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
4: Palm Beach Gardens accident slowing down the ride home. We have a left lane blocked. Florida's Turnpike southbound at PGA Boulevard. Right lane of your on-ramp blocked, I-95 north from Forest Hill Boulevard. And it's a wreck in Boca. Right lane blocked. That's causing a big backup. Turnpike south approaching Glades Road. That's traffic. I'm Jody Stewart.
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0: 5. Happy Friday. Welcome to the weekend with me. I'm Heath West. Ever find an old library book laying around the house, one you forgot to turn back in? Ooh, don't want to check those overdue fees. Well, a man in New Hampshire, he found something like that. A magazine checked out from the local library 132 years ago. It was the September 1894 issue of the Century Illustrated Monthly. And he said it had been in his home for years. He had no clue how he ended up with it. Thankfully, the local library there had suspended overdue fees. If not, looking at a $12,000 overdue fee on that magazine. Thankfully, he doesn't have to pay that. But, I mean, honestly, that's an old magazine. Might be worth $12,000.
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3: Accident involving a semi. We have a left lane blocked. Watch out for some heavy delays. Turnpike southbound at PGA Boulevard. Crash Summit Boulevard at Haverhill Road. And we do have an accident. Palmetto Park Road slow at Shorewind Drive. That's traffic. I'm Jody Stewart.
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1: I'm meteorologist Lauren Oleski for CBS 12 News. Skies stay partly to mostly cloudy as we go through our Friday evening. Temperatures in the 70s across the area. That's where we'll stay overnight. Might see a few showers overnight as well, but the weather's going to be much quieter than it was earlier on today. We'll see some sunshine to start off Saturday with some scattered downpours returning again in the afternoon with highs back in the upper 80s.
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3: Good evening and welcome. Welcome to your Friday night. What are you doing this weekend? Have you got big plans? Are you heading out of town? 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Whatever you do this weekend, please take us along and stick around all night long. I'm going to be right here for you.

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1: Hi, good evening. You've called the Delilah Show. Who is this?
2: Hi, my name is Angie.
1: Hi, Angie. What can I do for you tonight?
2: Delilah, I have to tell you, my girl and I have listened to you for years, and we have been together for 26 years.
1: Whoa.
2: And we absolutely love your show.
1: 26 years?
2: 26 years. You have made our day so many times.
1: Thank you. I'm going to put you on hold. I'm going to get your address for being such faithful friends, listeners, companions. I'm gonna send you a whole basket chock full of Friday Night Girl goodies.
2: Oh, that would be fabulous.
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1: Tonight's Delilah's Dilemma is from someone I'm just going to call Kay. She says, my husband and I have been together for a quarter of a century. The company he's worked for over 20 years recently closed its doors and he lost his job. Then he had weight loss surgery. He has a new job but is not happy. Now he seems to have traded his food addiction for alcohol. He drinks every day. He wishes he never had the weight loss surgery. He says he doesn't want to drink, but he can't stop. I'm married, but I feel like I only have a roommate. We're going to have to move soon because our lease is up, and my dilemma is that I don't know that I want to move with him. I've been listening to you since the 80s with my best friend, and I've heard you talk to people about all different problems, so I'm hoping you can give me some direction here. Thank you, from Kay. I will give you some direction, and I will give you my words of hope and advice. Kay, coming up next. You're listening to Delilah.
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And Kay, I got to tell you, that's very, very common. Addiction switching is very, very, very common. I know because I do it, and I've been married to people who do it, and I come from a long line of addicts. So it's a very common behavior. What your husband needs is to get into a recovery program. A program that will help him to feel his feelings, deal with his grief and loss. There's something he was burying with the food that he's now burying with the alcohol. There is trauma or unhappiness or something in his life that he couldn't deal with before. And so he ate compulsively. Now he's drinking compulsively. And he needs to address that. But here's the thing, my friend, you can't address it for him. And you can't force him to want to address it. But you can get help for you. I would strongly suggest that you find your way to a group called Al-Anon. It's a recovery group for people who love alcohol. And that program will give you the life skills you need to make this huge choice. I can't tell you based on what an 8-12 sentence letter, what you should do, whether you should move with your husband or not. But I can tell you that if you work very hard and you do the steps and you talk to a sponsor, you will figure out what is right for your life. Maybe this is just a rough patch that you and your husband are going through, and maybe you need to work through it with him. Or maybe he's not going to get help and he's not going to change and he's going to continue to destroy his life with one addiction after another. I can't answer that. But your higher power and you can find the answer that is right for you.

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1: Good evening and welcome to your Friday night, girls' night, last official weekend of summer. After this weekend, we slip into fall. It already feels like summer has passed for most of us since the kids are back in school. But maybe you're clinging on to those final last day until the last moment. I know I am. Got my shorts on here in the studio. Hanging on to summer. What are you going to do this last week in the summer? Call me and tell me or write to me. I'd love to hear from you. 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
8: I'm meteorologist Lauren Oleski for CBS 12 News. Skies stay partly to mostly cloudy as we go through our Friday evening. Temperatures in the 70s across the area. That's where we'll stay overnight. Might see a few showers overnight as well, but the weather's going to be much quieter than it was earlier on today. We'll see some sunshine to start off Saturday with some scattered downpours returning again in the afternoon with highs back in the upper 80s.
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13: 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I'm Amy Arrett, founder of Madison Reed, a hair color company I named after my daughter. 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
1: 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Hi, Levi. Welcome aboard. What can I do for you tonight?
24: It's my sister's 16th birthday.
1: What's your sister's name, Levi? Who are we singing happy birthday to?
24: Kennedy.
1: Are you older or younger?
24: I'm younger than her.
1: And do you get along with her or do you annoy her?
24: A little bit of both.
1: Who is more annoying to who? Is she more annoying to you or are you more annoying to her?
24: It's about equal.
1: Yeah, you're tied in that department.
24: Yeah.
1: Okay, who gets away with more because your folks don't know that you're being naughty?
24: Definitely me.
1: Yeah? You can pull the big-eyed look off better and get away with it?
24: Yeah.
1: What song do you want to hear for your sister?
24: You choose.
1: All right. I'll find a good one. You guys have a great night. Thank you for calling. Thanks for letting me be a part of your family.
24: Thank you.
1: Bye.
24: Bye. We love you.
1: Thank you.